on, hold on. Good. Hold on. I got to start this record over again. Wait a minute. That still on this record. I'ma play this for y'all. Hey, y'all get some more drinks going on. I sound a whole lot better.

East of the Pacific, making histories of Asian American art. On view now through August 16th at the Columbus Museum of Art. Featuring more than 60 works of artists of Asian descent, the exhibition explores how migration across the Pacific has shaped American art and culture. Experience the stories, perspectives, and artistic contributions that continue to influence our world. Don't miss East of the Pacific, making histories of Asian American art, now through August 16th. Plan your visit today at columbusmuseum.org.

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2: 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My young nigga with me, he mad hot. 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

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Well, Serena Venus, play with the rest, I'm on your neck. I can't get played, popping my shit with no regrets. Mage lead, Celine, my jeans, I'm a wreck. I was born to plead, got niggas pussy high, yeah.